In the shells I whispered my love songs in secret rhyme, and left them at your door for you to find.

all his kin. They would like to thank you folks for kindly dropping in. You're all invited back again to this locality to have a heaping helping of their hospitality. Beverly Hillbillies, that's what they call them now. Nice folks.

0: 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I'm Lee.
1: And I'm Elaine.
0: And we're the Roys. 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

I'm Richard Lynch, and if you can't find us, well, you ain't looking hard enough, because we're everywhere country music lovers gather on Country Music News International Radio.

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Now I'm gonna wait here a few more minutes, and if it don't come back to me, you guessed it, she's gone. 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
0: On this farm, he had one of these great big old folding china. Plymouth Rock, Rhode Island Red, Berkshire Shoats.
1: Turn on the blue, John.
0: Yeah.

On this farm, he had one of these Model T, Ford, Coupe, Cabriolet, Chevrolet, Plymouth, DeSoto, John Deere cultivator, double shovel, Georgia stock, Studebakers, without any tires.

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I threw my noose on that old cow's and once more took a ride. He turned around and soon I found his tail where his head should be. So says I, perhaps he's shy or he just don't care.

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For a hoop and a holler and a counterfeit dollar, then I ask for a bill of sale.

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What are we gonna do about the stars bright? 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Hand in hand together we'll go strolling. 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

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He hung right on with tooth and nail. Then he saw what he had, and he began to swear. 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

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Long Tom, a feller with whiskers on his chin. He kicked that rail and he broke it with a crack. And that was the last of the three power packs. All the frost is on the pumpkin and the fodder's in the shop. And the Yanks are a-moving and they're packing off a sock. The sheep are in the meadow and the cows are in the corn. It's going to be a scrap just to show us your barn. Soldiers, sailors, pilots, marines. Tall ones, short ones, lots of in-between. Powder in their gun and sand in their craw. Stepping to the tune of turkey in the straw.

forget the frying pan, bring along some minnows. 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We're gonna go a fishing next Saturday night. 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You're a little honey and you're quite a dish, but on a Saturday night we're going fishing to fish.

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This is Michael Ballew. I'm doing some picking on my back porch here in Texas. Just a minute. But I think I'll go inside and listen to my old friend Herman Lammers Meyer's Town and Country Show.

Johnny Gimble and Willie Nelson, a lot of friends. Lady Be Good. Hello, this is Hermann the German. Hermann Lammersmeyer, CMRNashville.net. The German Connection. Here's Ken Melons and Kevin Moon and Honky Tonk Teachers.

Ja, Every Little Thing, das war Britt Rose from Kiel. Here's a song for Mike in Bremerhaven, and he's a Johnny Cash fan, and these are my people. Mike, this is your song.

These Are My People. This was Johnny Cash for Mike. So I hope you enjoyed. So here's Montana Slim, and I say hi to all our friends listening in Canada. And this is a French-Canadian girl, Montana Slim. After that, Aidan Mitchell and the Cowboy's Blessing.

the Cowboys Blessing and Aidan Mitchell. And this next song is for a country singer in Austin, and well, I guess he's still not dead.

still not dead, Willie Nelson, and he's 92 or so, and he's still singing and he's still performing. Here's David Frizzell and Music Row.

tradition, and for that someone should hang. Oh, they all say not guilty,

A sad story about Music Row, David Frizzell. Here's Herman the German, Hermann Lammersmeyer, and N.E.B. and, well, Willie Thomas. That's the song that I wrote for a lady in Nashville, and it's almost true. After that, Amber Digby and Loretta Lynn and Honky Tonk Angels.

It wasn't God that made Honky Tonk Angels Amber Digby and Loretta Lynn. I played that for Hagar, so I hope you enjoyed. I have a song here for Craig Park in Austin, Texas, and it's called David Peterson and the Waltz You Saved for Me. After that, Jim Reeves, and I played this for Lee Williams in London and Four Walls.

right behind you, like a hound dog that's hot on your trail. But we're all in the same boat.

This was for all of fans of Ray Price, a song called Time, and this is an important song also. Here's Waco, the last for me.

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Here's Linda Cassidy and Jorene, and this is Pure Country, and this is wonderful.

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0: guess I'll love you until time is no more. 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
1: Jorene, und ja, fand ich richtig toll, diesen Song. Linda Cassidy aus Nashville, Tennessee. Well, I look at the old clock there at the wall. It says, Herman, the show is almost over. Thanks very much for sticking with me. And I have one more song here, the Ozark Mountain Daredevils. And hey, you enjoy them rock and rolling. And if you have a request, please send to herman.l.meyer@freenet.de. I will get the song and I will play it for you for sure. Auf Wiedersehen, and here's the Ozark Mountain Daredevils.

time again for your favorite country show, Luxembourg Country, with your CW, has set up a program with a lot of good oldies, not many newies. No, we stay mainly with old songs, and we are going to start today with Johnny Cash and his second wife, June Carter Cash Jackson. Will be followed by Wichita Lineman,

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Oh, and we all wondered if she would. And it kept running through my mind, this time he's over her for good.

0: One of the most famous songs from George Jones from 1980, He Stopped Loving Her Today.
1: He said, I love you.
0: Why wouldn't we play the version done by Leanne Rimes?

You know, she came to see him one last time. We all wondered if she would. And it kept running through my mind. This time, he's over her.

A lot of people have asked the question about whom is George Jones singing. Well, it's not a song which has been written by himself, but by Curly Putman and Bobby Braddock. It was taken from an idea that one of them got at a funeral when they saw the person who was never dressed in a suit in the casket. One of them made the remark, "He is dressed

That song comes from the early 50s, Cold, Cold Heart by Hank Williams. This one comes from the movie called 9 to 5, Dolly Parton.

0: Oldie, Some Broken Hearts Never Mend, presented by Dirk Spentley and followed by, of course, the original by John Williams.
1: Coffee black, cigarette, start this day like all the rest. 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

0: George Strait in concert with his special guest, Kenny Chesney, oceanfront property in Arizona.
1: Man, thank you so much for coming out and being a part of this tonight, Kenny. Thank you.
2: 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It's good to be back here in Dallas, everybody. Thanks for having me.
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She just loved the cheating out of me, Mo Bandy. I have met him a couple of times back in Branson, Missouri, at this former theater, which doesn't exist anymore. He still performs all over the world. He pays visits to local people for his concert. Jenny C. Reilly, Harper Valley, PTSD.

The song has been written in 1968 by Tom T. Hall. It became a worldwide hit for Jenny C. Riley, and in 1978 it was the basis of an American comedy

The Eternal Story of Cheating, Walk On by Leroy Van Dyke. And she falls to pieces, Patsy Cline with the Jordanaires.

Charlie Rich. Our next song is a song which I presented a couple of weeks ago in my Soul, Funk and Disco show. It's a story of C.C. Rider. Nobody knows who has written the song and who has written the melody. C.C. Rider is standing for Cavalry Corporal. The song was first recorded in 1924 by Ma Rainey on the film Bad Quality. In 1925 it was recorded on a 78 rotation disc. Quality is much better. I presented it and I presented some other versions. I take the opportunity now to present the version of

Who still knows what a jukebox is? In former times, they played 45 rotation vinyl, and then they started to play CDs, and nowadays nobody needs it anymore. But it was a great time. Jukebox in my mind, Alabama.

Back in the year 2000, Tim McGraw, My Next 30 Years. Well, he has already spent more than 20 years of these 30 years he's singing about. Goodbye, Earl. Former hit from the Dixie Chicks.

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Andy Griggs is still waiting on Sundown.

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Come back next week. 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

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He's the only man I ever knew who could truly talk to God. 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
1: And finally, if that wasn't enough, I was on a plane the other day showing this woman pictures of my kids and bragging on how much I loved them. Well, I must have made her mad because she got really snotty and said, "Well, my pets are my kids." And instead of just shutting up, I said, "Yeah, but my kids don't lick themselves in public." I should have shut up. So, fellas, if you want a long, happy life, remember to give the right answer. Let's say your wife comes home from the beauty salon and looks like they cut her hair with a weed eater. You tell her that hair looks great. If she cooks you a dinner that would gag the dog, you eat it like it's your last meal. If she's wearing a pair of jeans that would fit over the Goodyear blimp, you tell her just how thin she looks. And you make that your final answer, and then shut up.

Hi, I'm Taylin Hope, and you can find up-to-date country music news and more about me at Country Music News International.